0: Baden FM.
1: I wanna dance by water 'neath the Mexican sky. 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

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Don't let go. If you look into the distance, there's a house upon the hill, guiding like a lighthouse. It's a place where you'll be safe to feel our grace, 'cause we've all made mistakes. If you've lost your way,

0: 'Cause I will leave the light on.
1: Alle deine Lieblingssongs. Baden FM.